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Or better yet, go to Times Square, take a picture of me with a Kodak. Took my life from negative to positive, I just want y'all to know that.

Śląska 106.6. Teardrops in an innocent four walls painted white. I don't even know who we are. 106.6. Two ships in the night. Teardrops in an innocent four walls painted white.

till September. Cause music is my best friend. Once you tell her to water the flowers, I want her to remember. Music is my best friend.